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The Hexi Corridor, protected.

0: Uyghurs' tradition. The event hosts need to compliment Bai's parents by rhyming words.
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0: Of course, singing is a must. Bai and I offer our collaborated dish as a gift to his parents.
2: 看一下我和外国友人一起做的这个直播间，那猪肉棒是他做的，对，这个那个是他包的，哎，可是呢，哦，熟了，太熟了，嗯，可以，嗯，This
0: fat wrapping liver not only carries the ancient nomadic memories of the Uyghur on both sides of the Great Wall, but also wraps today's happiness and joy.

From Hexi Corridor, heading northward and crossing the Great Wall, we come to the Badain Jaran Desert. The Alashan League of Inner Mongolia Autonomous Region is China's most extensive camel breeding base. Over the past thousands of years, the local camels have been the most important means of transport along the Great Wall Zone.The Mongolian herders of the Alashan League hold their annual Nadam Fair, which can also be called the Camel Competing Games. Holding many events throughout the day is not only an occasion for herders to select finer breeds, but also a carnival to show their bravery and camel riding skills. The riders compete for camels' endurance through long-distance cross-country competition.Racing tracks see the competition for speed,

Most of the Alashan herders drink camel milk while growing up. For them, camels are almost their family members. At the beginning of every spring, Saran Chichige and her husband will see the birth of baby camels.

0: The end point of my taste-seeking journey along the Great Wall should be my kitchen. I want to use the inspiration for my Uyghur friend to make a main dish for my new menu, roll of mountain and river.
1: I combine nomadic food materials like lamb's tenderloin, sheep's blood, fennel seeds, Chinese cumin seeds, with materials which represent farming culture like millet, glutinous broom corn, coriander seeds, and Chinese pepper.
0: I wrap them with lamb caul fat and slow cook them at 50 degrees centigrade in a slow water bath. I then truss the lamb with kitchen rope and sear it in a hot pan with neutral oil. Then, plate the dish with a sauce of preserved salted leek flour, the roll of mountain and river, gathers all the classic food materials along the Great Wall. For dessert, of course, I will use the camel milk. I mix caramel camel milk, sheep milk, and sheep yogurt with spices such as licorice, clove, cardamom, and Indonesian long pepper to make a milk tea ice cream. As a garnish, I added crispy reindeer moss and chervil stems in the shape of dried desert branches. The caravan sets out from the Great Wall and brings camel milk from the Great Wall area, teas from the south, spices from tropical regions, and moss from the ice fields.

Being here today really brings you back to all the amazing places we visited along the Great Wall. We even have all the elements. We have sand, we have rocks and plants, and even the Great Wall. Along the journey, we had a lot of amazing ingredients, and it really does mean the Great Wall has great flavor.

I think the kingdom of Shu belongs to Chinese people first, but also belongs to mankind, belongs to the world heritage. I'm quite confident that many people from many other countries would be interested to see this.